Welcome to the Basic Soul Show. We're kicked off with Erica Tutsuri on Deep Matter Records. Hey Bear. Hey Bear. Clearly the sun's got to me already. And in the background, Hill Collective. Fire in Orbit on Batoff Records.

0: was sad to hear of the passing of Sonny Rollins at the incredible age of 95.
1: Ladies and gentlemen, Ron Carter, Sonny Rollins, McCoy Tyner, and their good friend Al Foster. Ladies and gentlemen, the Milestone Jazz Star.
0: And I don't have many, if any, LPs by Sonny Rollins, but I've got this. It obviously features on a few LPs as well, but this is lovely. The Milestone Jazz Stars in concert, September, October 1978. It came out on Milestone, would you believe? This is The Cutting Edge.

0: another track from Zu Jorge, Far From The Sea, his new LP. Got to write it down.
1: From
0: Louis Bonner before that, 1972, being reissued on Jazzy Bell Records. Introspection. I played you Rain. And a bit of a bootleg from 2014, Paul Nice and Pookie. Mistakes of a Woman, it's a Pookie remix. It's on Two Dogs, and the Bohemian B-Boys is the EP. Back to Nick Marks, Champagne Flowers on Mark Brothers Records. And then, of course, it was McCoy Tyner, Sonny Rollins and Ron Carter. With the Milestone Jazz Stars. Coming on Altered Cat Records. And I'm sure, it's a Airtop cover. La Banda. Monte Video.

EP Enter Your Minds, Kubla in the background, and Ripperton and Joy Frempong on Compost Records. I think it's out now. That's Sirens and La Banda. It's a self-titled LP on Altercat Records, and it is 1979. Just not had time to check if it is an Ayato cover, because it sounds like it. Or maybe he could it cover, who knows? I need to find out. Let's play this one again. On Sonar Collective, Streeton, The Waters.

or Landslide. Yem Hooty featuring Colonel Red. Round the Houses 2008. Gotta love that bass line. As we move to three tracks on Metalheads.

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Oops. Sorry. Universal Funk. It's a swell session remix of Streets of Savannah. April Records.

the massive classic from Restless Soul, 1995. The remixes came in 97. I almost played you the remixes. Another day. It's on Basement 282. That was Mama. Phil Asher, Luke McCarty, Madarji, Taxi Driver. I thought I had all the Restless Soul stuff. Alas, I need to sort that out. Before that, Martin Iveson, Thought C respin on At Jazz Record Company, and then it was Universal Funk, a swell session remix of Streets of Havana. Jeroboam, favourite recording self-titled LP. It's coming soon. Sounded lovely in the sun the other day. This is Surrender.

So Yeti. So Yeti, yeah. 25. True Thoughts Recordings. Sevgi. Kate Gara is the LP. You must check it out. And we're going to finish off with their Cootie Man new track. And Deckel from the LP Hope. I've already played you a track.

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Let's start with the basic 2-beat turn. I'll count it for you like this. Step.

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One Way. The SOS Band. Norma Hendrix. S for El Simpson. Centerline.

you very much. I love you. The saxolettes, I love you. My chiffon is wet, darling. My chiffon is wet. My wig is wet. I am tired. I can't.

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In Laboratory One, I awoke to the universe. 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